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2: A crash on 80 eastbound west of Pyramid Way is on the board. That puts it in the narrow Nugget Corridor. So be on the lookout for added brake lights and congestion there. 80 westbound from USA Parkway to Lockwood is moving marvelously, at least compared to yesterday. You may still experience pockets of congestion through that canyon, but at its worst, it's only a 14-minute delay. 580 northbound from Mill Street to the Spaghetti Bowl is still overly crowded. That's also affecting the ramp to go eastbound on 80. The rush hour crowd is heavy and slow on 580 southbound if you're moving from Mill Street down to Moana Lane. And Highland Ranch Parkway is a log jam, a big one. That starts in Sun Valley and stays bumper to bumper down to Pyramid Way.
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3: Hey there and happy Wednesday. This is forecaster Anthony Ramos from News 4 with a look at your Lake Tahoe weather for today. The sunshine is back and temperatures will slowly be warming up. Today, your forecast high is 65 degrees with winds out of the north around 5 miles an hour. Tonight, clear skies with a chilly overnight low near 29 degrees. Enjoy your Wednesday.
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1: Well, I was on stage at 7 when I was very young. I didn't really... Well, that was mostly with my older brother and my mom sometimes. It was kind of a family band type thing. And I was just the youngest, and so they'd stick me up there, and I didn't really do much.
2: Played the tambourine.
1: Yeah, yeah, and the snare drum and whatever. I didn't really realize that I had much ability in my own until I was 12, 13. And by the time I was 15, I've been doing it for money and taking it very seriously. And by the time I was 17, I had my own band and did every since then. So I was very, very lucky throughout the years to be able to maintain doing what I love and making a living at it. A lot of artists have to branch off and, you know, get away from that just to make ends meet. So I feel very fortunate because of that.

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2: We're currently crash-free, but I do have an abundance of stalled or disabled vehicles to tell you about. East Glendale, East McCarran, that appears to be causing quite the buildup at that intersection. Next, 580 northbound, north of 2nd Street. That's making the flow going into the Spaghetti Bowl on 580 northbound to be more challenging than usual. Add another one at 580 northbound near Damani Ranch Parkway. Be on the lookout for emergency vehicles helping out those people. 580 southbound from Plum Lane to Peckham, that's moving at a snail's pace. So is Highland Ranch Parkway coming from Sun Valley down to Pyramid Way, and the intersection of East Gregg Street and Veterans Parkway is slammed four ways.
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2: The congestion in the city is starting to settle down, at least in some spots. 80 westbound from USA Parkway starts off moderate and gets crowded past Mustang. It's moving moderately, but you could get stuck in a pocket or two of buildup until you get past Vista Boulevard. The intersection of Veterans and Gregg Street is overflowing. East McCarran and Rock Boulevard are following suit with a heavy flow from Gregg Street to 80. 395 northbound is moving nicely from the Spaghetti Bowl up to the North Valleys. 580 northbound from Plum Lane to the Spaghetti Bowl has loosened up a little bit. I still see a major backup on Highland Ranch Parkway from Sun Valley down to Pyramid Way. And a bird's eye view of Carson City reveals an easy flow on Highway 50 between Airport Road and Fairview Drive.
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3: Happy Wednesday, halfway through the week. This is forecaster Anthony Ramos from News 4 with a look at your Reno weather for today. We are expecting plenty of sunshine with high temperatures back in the 70s. Our forecast high today, 73 degrees. Winds will be nice and light out of the northeast around 5 miles an hour. Tonight, clear skies with an overnight low near 40 degrees. Enjoy your Wednesday.
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1: You know, last year we had a better than 200 days out on the road. I hope it's going to be more than that. I really love, I found this to be the most exciting part of all of this, is to come out and tour. 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And, man, it's the best part to me.

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2: The congestion in the city is starting to settle down, at least in some spots. 80 westbound from USA Parkway starts off moderate and gets crowded past Mustang. It's moving moderately, but you could get stuck in a pocket or two of buildup until you get past Vista Boulevard. The intersection of Veterans and Gregg Street is overflowing. East McCarran and Rock Boulevard are following suit with a heavy flow from Gregg Street to 80. 395 northbound is moving nicely from the Spaghetti Bowl up to the North Valleys. 580 northbound from Plum Lane to the Spaghetti Bowl has loosened up a little bit. I still see a major backup on Highland Ranch Parkway from Sun Valley down to Pyramid Way. And a bird's eye view of Carson City reveals an easy flow on Highway 50 between Airport Road and Fairview Drive.
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1: We did a county fair in Illinois, and I ripped my pants right up the front of my britches. I think it was the second song in, and the most embarrassing part was I found out from someone in the audience handed me a note. And I thought they were kidding. I'm like, you're right. Mm-hmm. Yeah. And then all of a sudden, my tour manager comes up, and he's talking like into the monitors going, get off the stage, change your pants, you have a hole. And I was like, oh, great. 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
4: Abraham Lincoln, at the age of 8, had an axe put into his hands and never stopped working as he grew large and notably strong in the American frontier, clearing land, building cabins, fences, plowing fields, cutting hay, and endlessly chopping firewood. 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This has been A Penny for Your Thoughts, presented by Lincoln Heating and Air.
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4: 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But history also tells of President Lincoln being shot by John Wilkes Booth. 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

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Wait a minute, I think I got the mediums mixed up. Oh well. Let it roll, fellas. 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
7: 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You call the fire department, we'll fire up the uninterrupted music. 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
3: 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"Just where are you going, Mr. Lincoln?" 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
6: Abraham Lincoln, at the age of 8, had an axe put into his hands and never stopped working as he grew large and notably strong in the American frontier, clearing land, building cabins, fences, plowing fields, cutting hay, and endlessly chopping firewood. On top of this, Abe's father hired him out to neighbors, claiming all of his hard-earned wages. Lincoln recalled, "My father taught me to work, but not to love it. I never did like to work, and I don't deny it. I'd rather read, tell stories, crack jokes, talk, laugh, anything but work." Lincoln despised his years of backbreaking labor, deciding to study law and make his future living as the honest lawyer we all know. This has been A Penny for Your Thoughts, presented by Lincoln Heating and Air.
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1: The one constant with me, and I'm a pretty consistent guy, is energy. I think I provide some energy to help get all this stuff done sometimes when we all get going, you know. I think I kind of tend to want to kick it into high gear and get moving. And so therefore we all add something.
2: It's COVID. 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
0: Hank's now practicing the art of Zen.
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0: In what he calls a non-stop hit-packed Hankathon. Like the one that starts right now.

0: 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Who will? 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You.
1: 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All the Hank is rocking and rolling. Thanks, man.
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It's another classic.

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0: We all know the government listens in on our phone calls. 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
1: 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Keep playing them.
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Sometimes Hank puts his phone down and does things with both hands. You know, like back in the olden days when this song from Hank's Music Vault first came out.

Okay, so if Hank had to describe himself in three words, it'd be lazy. If he had to describe the music he plays, he'd just say, listen to this.

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Just like this classic from Hank.

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1: Forecaster Anthony Ramos from News 4 here with a look at your Thursday weather in Reno. The sunshine is back and temperatures are continuing to climb. Today's forecast high, 73 degrees. It will be a little bit breezy with easterly winds, 10 to 15 miles an hour, gusting between 20 and 25. Clear skies tonight with an overnight low near 40 degrees. Enjoy your Thursday.
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1: Crash east of Sparks. I'm Terry with a look at your morning commute. Nevada State Police east of Sparks working to clear a crash on 80 eastbound between Lockwood and Mustang. Watch out for possible delays there. Light to moderate traffic reported on the drive out of the North Valleys on southbound 395 with your slowdowns near Clear Acre. Spanish Springs, you're waking up to light traffic on southbound Pyramid Highway. There is some congestion building up between Eagle Canyon and Los Altos. And in Reno, 580 in both directions is flowing nicely this Thursday morning. I'm Terry with a look at your morning commute.
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3: Forecaster Anthony Ramos from News 4 here with a look at your Thursday weather in Reno. The sunshine is back and temperatures are continuing to climb. Today's forecast high, 73 degrees. It will be a little bit breezy with easterly winds, 10 to 15 miles an hour, gusting between 20 and 25. Clear skies tonight with an overnight low near 40 degrees. Enjoy your Thursday.
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1: Crash east of Sparks. I'm Terry with a look at your morning commute. Nevada State Police east of Sparks working to clear a crash on 80 eastbound between Lockwood and Mustang. Watch out for possible delays there. Light to moderate traffic reported on the drive out of the North Valleys on southbound 395 with your slowdowns near Clear Acre. Spanish Springs, you're waking up to light traffic on southbound Pyramid Highway. There is some congestion building up between Eagle Canyon and Los Altos. And in Reno, 580 in both directions is flowing nicely this Thursday morning. I'm Terry with a look at your morning commute.
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1: Yeah, I don't like messing around with a lot of things. I like to go do a job and do it right and complete it. 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I do like to be pampered, and it's a good feeling to be treated like a lady.

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3: Crash east of Sparks. I'm Terry with a look at your morning commute. Nevada State Police east of Sparks working to clear a crash on 80 eastbound between Lockwood and Mustang. Watch out for possible delays there. Light to moderate traffic reported on the drive out of the North Valleys on southbound 395 with your slowdowns near Clear Acre. Spanish Springs, you're waking up to light traffic on southbound Pyramid Highway. There is some congestion building up between Eagle Canyon and Los Altos. And in Reno, 580 in both directions is flowing nicely this Thursday morning. I'm Terry with a look at your morning commute.
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1: Crash east of Sparks. I'm Terry with a look at your morning commute. Nevada State Police east of Sparks working to clear a crash on 80 eastbound between Lockwood and Mustang. Watch out for possible delays there. Light to moderate traffic reported on the drive out of the North Valleys on southbound 395 with your slowdowns near Clear Acre. Spanish Springs, you're waking up to light traffic on southbound Pyramid Highway. There is some congestion building up between Eagle Canyon and Los Altos. And in Reno, 580 in both directions is flowing nicely this Thursday morning. I'm Terry with a look at your morning commute.
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Well, I was thumbing from Montgomery. 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When a stranger stopped beside me in an antique Cadillac.

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The whole

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2: The roads are now clear. I'm Terry with a look at your morning commute. Your drive through the Truckee Meadows this Thursday morning is now crash and incident free. Although we have our usual hot spots that we're keeping an eye on, like the drive out to USA Parkway, which is still pretty heavy, especially in town between Sparks Boulevard and Lockwood. Then from Lockwood, traffic does level out and is steady all the way out to the Parkway. Moderate traffic reported on the drive out of the North Valleys on 395 southbound with your slowdowns near Lemon Drive and also Clear Acre. Spanish Rings, you're waking up to moderate traffic as well on southbound Pyramid Highway with your congestion building up between Eagle Canyon and Los Altos. I'm Terry with a look at your morning commute.
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4: Forecaster Anthony Ramos from News 4 here with a look at your Thursday weather in Reno. The sunshine is back and temperatures are continuing to climb. Today's forecast high, 73 degrees. It will be a little bit breezy with easterly winds, 10 to 15 miles an hour, gusting between 20 and 25. Clear skies tonight with an overnight low near 40 degrees. Enjoy your Thursday.
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9: Abraham Lincoln, at the age of 8, had an axe put into his hands and never stopped working as he grew large and notably strong in the American frontier, clearing land, building cabins, fences, plowing fields, cutting hay, and endlessly chopping firewood. 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Lincoln recalled, "My father taught me to work, but not to love it. I never did like to work, and I don't deny it. I'd rather read, tell stories, crack jokes, talk, laugh, anything but work." Lincoln despised his years of backbreaking labor, deciding to study law and make his future living as the honest lawyer we all know. This has been A Penny for Your Thoughts, presented by Lincoln Heating and Air.
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2: The roads are now clear. I'm Terry with a look at your morning commute. Your drive through the Truckee Meadows this Thursday morning is now crash and incident free. Although we have our usual hot spots that we're keeping an eye on, like the drive out to USA Parkway, which is still pretty heavy, especially in town between Sparks Boulevard and Lockwood. Then from Lockwood, traffic does level out and is steady all the way out to the Parkway. Moderate traffic reported on the drive out of the North Valleys on 395 southbound with your slowdowns near Lemon Drive and also Clear Acre. Spanish Rings, you're waking up to moderate traffic as well on southbound Pyramid Highway with your congestion building up between Eagle Canyon and Los Altos. I'm Terry with a look at your morning commute.
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1: Certainly am a country-based artist, Herb, and as you know, I live in Nashville. I've been there quite some time, been making records at RCA for, I don't know, about close to about 18 years, yes. I guess.

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2: The roads are now clear. I'm Terry with a look at your morning commute. Your drive through the Truckee Meadows this Thursday morning is now crash and incident free. Although we have our usual hot spots that we're keeping an eye on, like the drive out to USA Parkway, which is still pretty heavy, especially in town between Sparks Boulevard and Lockwood. Then from Lockwood, traffic does level out and is steady all the way out to the Parkway. Moderate traffic reported on the drive out of the North Valleys on 395 southbound with your slowdowns near Lemon Drive and also Clear Acre. Spanish Rings, you're waking up to moderate traffic as well on southbound Pyramid Highway with your congestion building up between Eagle Canyon and Los Altos. I'm Terry with a look at your morning commute.
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1: The roads are now clear. I'm Terry with a look at your morning commute. Your drive through the Truckee Meadows this Thursday morning is now crash and incident free. Although we have our usual hot spots that we're keeping an eye on, like the drive out to USA Parkway, which is still pretty heavy, especially in town between Sparks Boulevard and Lockwood. Then from Lockwood, traffic does level out and is steady all the way out to the Parkway. Moderate traffic reported on the drive out of the North Valleys on 395 southbound with your slowdowns near Lemon Drive and also Clear Acre. Spanish Rings, you're waking up to moderate traffic as well on southbound Pyramid Highway with your congestion building up between Eagle Canyon and Los Altos. I'm Terry with a look at your morning commute.
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2: The roads remain clear. I'm Terry with a look at your morning commute. Your drive through the Truckee Meadows this Thursday morning remains crash and incident free. Although we have our usual hotspots that we're keeping an eye on, like that drive out to USA Parkway, which is in the moderate range on 80 eastbound between Vista and Patrick. The drive out of the North Valleys is in the moderate range as well on southbound 395 with your slowdowns near Lemon Drive and also Clear Acre. Slowdowns reported in Reno on 580 southbound between 2nd Street and McCarran Boulevard South. And in Sparks, watch out for some slowdowns on Sparks Boulevard between Bering and Prater. I'm Terry with a look at your morning commute.
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3: Forecaster Anthony Ramos from News 4 here with a look at your Thursday weather around Lake Tahoe. Today, expect plenty of sunshine with temperatures continuing to warm. Your forecast high 65 degrees. Expect southwesterly winds 10 to 15 miles an hour with gusts upwards of about 25 miles an hour. Tonight, clear skies with an overnight low near 31 degrees. Enjoy your Thursday.
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2: The roads remain clear. I'm Terry with a look at your morning commute. Your drive through the Truckee Meadows this Thursday morning remains crash and incident free. Although we have our usual hotspots that we're keeping an eye on, like that drive out to USA Parkway, which is in the moderate range on 80 eastbound between Vista and Patrick. The drive out of the North Valleys is in the moderate range as well on southbound 395 with your slowdowns near Lemon Drive and also Clear Acre. Slowdowns reported in Reno on 580 southbound between 2nd Street and McCarran Boulevard South. And in Sparks, watch out for some slowdowns on Sparks Boulevard between Bering and Prater. I'm Terry with a look at your morning commute.
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1: 1983, and you have to understand, we were just coming off of being turned down by every record label in Nashville. And we'd saved up all of our money, and we had done this great demo. We were excited. We did a showcase, and the record company execs were walking out. And they said, "You guys are too wild. You're too rock. You're too, you know, you're just not Nashville enough." And literally, maybe 3 weeks later, we're going to LA to do this TV show. And the rest happened really quickly. All those offers we were just thinking about not saying no. You know, we didn't really say no. You know, so that was a really exciting time for us.

definitely are not in a row. A couple are missing, and he's pretty sure one's a rabbit. But he is certain he's got the music nailed down.

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2: The roads remain clear. I'm Terry with a look at your morning commute. Your drive through the Truckee Meadows this Thursday morning remains crash and incident free. Although we have our usual hot spots that we're keeping an eye on, like that drive out to USA Parkway, which is in the moderate range on 80 eastbound between Vista and Patrick. The drive out of the North Valleys is in the moderate range as well on southbound 395 with your slowdowns near Lemon Drive and also Clear Acre. Slowdowns reported in Reno on 580 southbound between 2nd Street and McCarran Boulevard South. And in Sparks, watch out for some slowdowns on Sparks Boulevard between Bering and Prater. I'm Terry with a look at your morning commute.
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2: It's more exciting than ever.
3: The roads remain clear. I'm Terry with a look at your morning commute. Your drive through the Truckee Meadows this Thursday morning remains crash and incident free. Although we have our usual hotspots that we're keeping an eye on, like that drive out to USA Parkway, which is in the moderate range on 80 eastbound between Vista and Patrick. The drive out of the North Valleys is in the moderate range as well on southbound 395 with your slowdowns near Lemon Drive and also Clear Acre. Slowdowns reported in Reno on 580 southbound between 2nd Street and McCarran Boulevard South. And in Sparks, watch out for some slowdowns on Sparks Boulevard between Bering and Prater. I'm Terry with a look at your morning commute.
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1: Forecaster Anthony Ramos from News 4 here with a look at your Thursday weather around Lake Tahoe. Today, expect plenty of sunshine with temperatures continuing to warm. Your forecast high 65 degrees. Expect southwesterly winds 10 to 15 miles an hour with gusts upwards of about 25 miles an hour. Tonight, clear skies with an overnight low near 31 degrees. Enjoy your Thursday.
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4: 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Why? 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And every lawyer here is comfortable in a courtroom. That's why we're the number one law firm for people who want to be treated like they're number one.

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1: When I had kids, when I became a mother, my baby was born, and we were living in L.A., and I just had this overwhelming anxiety that I didn't want to raise my kids in L.A., even though I had grown up there. 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
2: The roads remain clear. I'm Terry with a look at your morning commute. Your drive through the Truckee Meadows this Thursday morning remains crash and incident free. Although we have our usual hotspots that we're keeping an eye on, like that drive out to USA Parkway, which is in the moderate range on 80 eastbound between Vista and Patrick. The drive out of the North Valleys is in the moderate range as well on southbound 395 with your slowdowns near Lemon Drive and also Clear Acre. Slowdowns reported in Reno on 580 southbound between 2nd Street and McCarran Boulevard South. And in Sparks, watch out for some slowdowns on Sparks Boulevard between Bering and Prater. I'm Terry with a look at your morning commute.
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0: Forecaster Anthony Ramos from News 4 here with a look at your Thursday weather in Reno. The sunshine is back and temperatures are continuing to climb. Today's forecast high, 73 degrees. It will be a little bit breezy with easterly winds, 10 to 15 miles an hour, gusting between 20 and 25. Clear skies tonight with an overnight low near 40 degrees. Enjoy your Thursday.
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3: 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You know why Hank bought the wiener dog? 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
1: Forecaster Anthony Ramos from News 4 here with a look at your Thursday weather around Lake Tahoe. Today, expect plenty of sunshine with temperatures continuing to warm. Your forecast high 65 degrees. Expect southwesterly winds 10 to 15 miles an hour with gusts upwards of about 25 miles an hour. Tonight, clear skies with an overnight low near 31 degrees. Enjoy your Thursday.
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How do we win personal injury cases at Bradley, Drendel, and Janae? We win by thinking ahead. We see what you need to cover the current bills from your injury, and we look ahead at where your care costs will be into the future. 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It's not about today. It's about your future earnings that could be affected by your injury. A quick settlement isn't always a win, but securing your future is. That's why we're the number one law firm for people who want to be treated like they're number one.

0: 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Here's Naomi.
1: 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I had a 57 Chevy when, well, see, we lived in Hollywood 7 or 8 years, went back to Kentucky, and I got real down to earth and got my nursing degree. 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
1: sandwiches, Port of Subs. A little-known fact of American history is that Abraham Lincoln was shot from behind and killed by Indians. But history also tells of President Lincoln being shot by John Wilkes Booth. You see, President Lincoln was named for his grandfather, Abraham Lincoln, who was indeed killed by the Shawnee while working his homestead in Kentucky. President Lincoln once said, "I am a firm believer in the people. If given the truth, they can meet any national crisis. 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

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Climb in my bed, I'll take you for a ride. Up city streets, down winding roads.

0: Forecaster Anthony Ramos from News 4 here with a look at your Thursday weather around Lake Tahoe. Today, expect plenty of sunshine with temperatures continuing to warm. Your forecast high 65 degrees. Expect southwesterly winds 10 to 15 miles an hour with gusts upwards of about 25 miles an hour. Tonight, clear skies with an overnight low near 31 degrees. Enjoy your Thursday.
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1: They had a bandstand set up, and they had all the live amps and all the drum kits and everything set up. And they said, we want to get you guys playing the song, just, you know, pretend like you're playing to the track. So all the amps were live. So I grab a guitar, and I go up, and I start playing that opening lick for Rocky Mountain Way. 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And Joe Walsh and I ended up sharing the same microphone, and the first time that the Eagles had played together in 14 years,

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We were both too tired to sleep, so we took turns

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1: Forecaster Anthony Ramos from News 4 here with a look at your Thursday weather around Lake Tahoe. Today, expect plenty of sunshine with temperatures continuing to warm. Your forecast high 65 degrees. Expect southwesterly winds 10 to 15 miles an hour with gust upwards of about 25 miles an hour. Tonight, clear skies with an overnight low near 31 degrees. Enjoy your Thursday.
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4: Abraham Lincoln, at the age of 8, had an axe put into his hands and never stopped working as he grew large and notably strong in the American frontier, clearing land, building cabins, fences, plowing fields, cutting hay, and endlessly chopping firewood. On top of this, Abe's father hired him out to neighbors, claiming all of his hard-earned wages. Lincoln recalled, "My father taught me to work, but not to love it. I never did like to work, and I don't deny it. I'd rather read, tell stories, crack jokes, talk, laugh, anything but work." Lincoln despised his years of backbreaking labor, deciding to study law and make his future living as the honest lawyer we all know. This has been A Penny for Your Thoughts, presented by Lincoln Heating and Air.
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4: Forecaster Anthony Ramos from News 4 here with a look at your Thursday weather in Reno. The sunshine is back and temperatures are continuing to climb. Today's forecast high, 73 degrees. It will be a little bit breezy with easterly winds 10 to 15 miles an hour, gusting between 20 and 25. Clear skies tonight with an overnight low near 40 degrees. Enjoy your Thursday.
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1: The thing is, I don't know, I'm not a theory nerd to any degree, but I realized early on, if I want to kind of be able to paint all these things I want to paint with this instrument, I needed to know things that take me way beyond the comfort zone. Because you can play country and to some degree, some aspects of rock without knowing, you know, your augmenteds and diminished chords and runs and whole tone scales or anything like that. But, you know, you're going to be limited. It's going to be... Or then you listen to somebody like Robin Ford and you realize it's like, oh, he really knows his stuff.
2: Right.
1: I better learn a little of that. So you go figure out what that person studied, and you know, you find out he goes way back on all of the jazz stuff. Mm-hmm. And it's like, you know, it's Miles Davis was right. There's no wrong notes. And I've always said country, some of that great like Jerry Reed stuff and Chet stuff and all of that, it's just jazz on the back pickup.
2: Right.
1: It's like if you go, you know, that's jazz, or

0: 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Hey, no pain, no pain.
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0: sounded a heck of a lot cooler than it actually turned out to be. But at least he does get some cool phone calls from humans.
1: Hello? Hey, I just wanted to say, I'm a truck driver, and I love your station. I'm 57 years old, and I've never heard such a good country station. I love you guys. Keep up the good work.
0: Aw, thanks for the kind words, and for being human.

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Stripe was white, was 18 feet, and the bow to stern light. Second hand from a dealer in Atlanta, I rode up with Daddy when he went there to get

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5: Forecaster Anthony Ramos from News 4 here with a look at your Thursday weather in Reno. The sunshine is back and temperatures are continuing to climb. Today's forecast high, 73 degrees. It will be a little bit breezy with easterly winds, 10 to 15 miles an hour, gusting between 20 and 25. Clear skies tonight with an overnight low near 40 degrees. Enjoy your Thursday.
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2: But the congestion is all over the place. 80 westbound from USA Parkway to Lockwood. That is full of wheels and moving very slow. That delay is sitting at about 33 minutes at the moment. As usual, Vista Boulevard and Sparks Boulevard are both loaded with wheels from 80 up to Bering on the Sparks Boulevard side and up to South Los Altos on the Vista Boulevard side. North McCarran from El Rancho over to Pyramid Way. That's going to keep you slow on both sides of the road. And 395 northbound above Park Boulevard. That's where the congestion starts. It's going to be bumper to bumper in some spots until you get past Lemon Drive.
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3: There's a crash on South Virginia Street near Kitsky Lane on the board, so be on the lookout for added congestion and emergency vehicles there. The rest of the city is crash-free and has plenty of congestion. 80 westbound from USA Parkway is jam-packed with commuters leaving the Tahoe-Reno Industrial Center. The delay from there to Vista Boulevard is currently 27 minutes. As usual, Vista Boulevard is crowded from Prater Way up to South Los Altos Parkway, and Sparks Boulevard is jammed up too in the northbound direction from 80 to Bering Boulevard. North McCarran, that's going to continue to keep you slow too between El Rancho Drive and Pyramid Way on both sides of the road. And 395 northbound is overfilled from Park Boulevard up to Lemon Drive.
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4: Forecaster Anthony Ramos from News 4 here with a look at your Thursday weather in Reno. The sunshine is back and temperatures are continuing to climb. Today's forecast high, 73 degrees. It will be a little bit breezy with easterly winds, 10 to 15 miles an hour, gusting between 20 and 25. Clear skies tonight with an overnight low near 40 degrees. Enjoy your Thursday.
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7: While Abraham Lincoln was not shy about his religious faith, he didn't want it overly inserted in any of his campaigns. 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
3: There's a crash on South Virginia Street near Kitsky Lane on the board, so be on the lookout for added congestion and emergency vehicles there. The rest of the city is crash-free and has plenty of congestion. 80 westbound from USA Parkway is jam-packed with commuters leaving the Tahoe-Reno Industrial Center. The delay from there to Vista Boulevard is currently 27 minutes. As usual, Vista Boulevard is crowded from Prater Way up to South Los Altos Parkway, and Sparks Boulevard is jammed up too in the northbound direction from 80 to Bering Boulevard. North McCarran, that's going to continue to keep you slow too between El Rancho Drive and Pyramid Way on both sides of the road. And 395 northbound is overfilled from Park Boulevard up to Lemon Drive.
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4: There's a crash on South Virginia Street near Kitsky Lane on the board, so be on the lookout for added congestion and emergency vehicles there. The rest of the city is crash-free and has plenty of congestion. 80 westbound from USA Parkway is jam-packed with commuters leaving the Tahoe Reno Industrial Center. The delay from there to Vista Boulevard is currently 27 minutes. As usual, Vista Boulevard is crowded from Prater Way up to South Los Altos Parkway, and Sparks Boulevard is jammed up too in the northbound direction from 80 to Bering Boulevard. North McCarran, that's going to continue to keep you slow too between El Rancho Drive and Pyramid Way on both sides of the road. And 395 northbound is overfilled from Park Boulevard up to Lemon Drive.
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